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Together, we are New Brunswick. 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

0: Today's best music, K94.5 Kaiza and Hideaway. Halfway through the work week, it's the K-Rise. Aaron Armstrong with you, and wow, last night was a doozy. There I am at home around 11:20. I'm writing down some content that I want for this morning's show. I threw my headphones off my head because I could hear the house was rumbling, and I wasn't sure why. That was a short and sweet storm. My sump pit was near flowing like a river. I'm not even kidding. For straight 20 minutes, it didn't stop. Now, I'm over in Riverview myself. One of my brothers messaged me from Dieppe. This is a he near jumped out of a seat in his basement. It knocked out the power for around 1,000 households within the tri-community, but it was quickly patched up within about an hour's time through MB Power. Kudos to them for quick response time. Moncton's closing off a busy intersection throughout the day. Riverview's looking to have you recalculate your commute to work this morning. We've got some things to know to start your day on the way for 620 here on the K-Rise.
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0: Today's best music, K94.5 Talk with Time Machine. It's the K-Rise. Halfway through the work week, got some things to know to start your day. First off, we're seeing a road closure for the day along Botsford Street. Road crews are going to be repairing sewage lines. That's from the corner of Mountain Road and Botsford down past the Botsford St. George intersection. That's going to be completely closed, by the way, for a short bit. Down to the corner of Botsford and Victoria as well. There will be road closures from 7 a.m. to as late as 7 p.m. tonight until work wraps up. Signage is going to be set in place in the area. And then over in Riverview, Coverdale Road, we'll see a lane reduction starting at 7 this morning as crews replace a damaged catch basin. That's along Coverdale from Blythewood Avenue and westward from there. That's again going to be starting at 7 o'clock. The town's asking motorists to plan alternate routes and to allow for extra travel time. You can find more details on the K94.5 Facebook. This former prime minister is back in the spotlight. Meanwhile, one famous guitarist slashed his bank account in half, all by mistake. Celebrity gossip coming at 6:40 on the K-Rise.
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4: 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The lengths that millennial fathers will go to embarrass their kids, I tell ya. And Slash is going on record to say he overpaid his ex-wife by $1.5 million, all in spousal support over a three-year stretch. How do you accidentally give $1 million to your ex? That's not a slush fund, that's a slash fund. And where do I sign up for one of those payments? I could sure use $1 million for support anytime now.
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0: Today's best music, K94.5 Chaperone and Hot to Go. It's the K-Rise. Hey, we're officially less than a month away before the Wildcats are back in the full swing of things at the Avenir Center. Their first official game of the 2026-27 season is Friday, September 18th. That'll be over in PEI against the Charlottetown Islanders. Meanwhile, their first official home game will be September 26th. That'll be versus the Islanders at the Avenir Center directly. Now, while that's a little over a month away, the Wildcats training camp is taking place this week, including some preseason hockey fun at the Avenir Center. You can check out the team and its newest members while they take on Newfoundland Regiment. Great prices, too, for their preseason games. Adults are $12, while kids are $5 each. Children under 5 get to watch for free. You can pick up tickets at the Roar store between now and Friday night's game. They're open noon to 4 today, tomorrow, and Friday. You can also pay at the door the night of the event. On the way, will age limits on e-scooters be enough to stop kids from trying them? We'll talk about the latest Moncton bylaw that got passed at 7:10 on the K-Rise.
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0: Today's best music, K94.5, Justin Bieber and Daisies. It's the K-Rise, Aaron Armstrong with you. It's official, and it was unanimous at that. Bylaws and regulations are coming for those e-scooters that we see more often than we do downtown city flower beds some days. The city wants companies to rent out the scooters to be held to standards that'll see the company keep up to date, licenses annually, limit the use of e-scooters for kids under 16, and most importantly, a rule that keeps GPS data logged so the companies renting out won't have a hard time finding their devices and knowing exactly where they are, collecting them so that they're less litter-ish, at least. I think I'm more curious how these companies are going to be enforcing an age 16 and above requirement. Yesterday, there were four kids definitely under 16 that were just putting around on two-stroke engine bikes along the sidewalk. They were armed with super soakers to the teeth, playing assassin. Listen, where kids have a will, there's a way. But I'm curious what these e-scooter businesses are going to say that they will enforce and how they will do it. I'd like to learn more. Keep in mind, the K Birthday Club is on the way for $7.50. 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
1: Today's best music, K94.5 Bella Kay, and I love it. I'm Aaron Armstrong. It's the K-Rise, and it's officially another end of an era from the 70s, 80s, 90s. Great music. Unfortunately, music videos died on MTV back in the day. Then all music channels from MTV died. And now it's only fitting, I suppose, Columbia House Records is following suit. When's the last time you've heard the name Columbia Records? Maybe you're still on the hook for owing them 8 CDs or 12 cassettes. Maybe you're a Gen Zer and don't even know what the heck I'm talking about. Let me paint a picture for you. You get to the back end of an Archie comic. You're expecting a little funny from Jughead. No, no. Instead, you're getting an advertisement proudly boasting any 8 CDs or 12 cassettes for just one penny. Do you take the deal? Yes. Do you suffer the wrath of Dad later on because they now owe between $78 and $200 for those 8 CDs or 12 cassettes you ordered? Yeah, that too. Do your parents pay it? Probably not. Maybe that's why there was a bankruptcy filing back in 2015 about Columbia House. Just recently, they announced on their social medias that they were going to be shutting their doors around September 15th of this year. Now there's speculation because that post has disappeared. Who knows? Only Columbia House knows. And hopefully Columbia House still doesn't have a record of those CDs and cassettes that you still owe them or their money back.
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4: The Department of Transportation and Infrastructure is advising the public of a full closure of Route 106 to through traffic near the Anderson Mill Road in Memrancook. This closure is expected to be in place from noon on August 17th until late December. A signed detour will be in place to guide traffic around the project site for the duration of this work. Visit NB511 for information on road closures and project detours. A message from the government of New Brunswick.
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0: requested some corrective actions, according to Brunswick News. Canadian Blood Services says the pause will not affect product availability for patients. Nearly two dozen New Brunswick firefighters have deployed to BC for 2 weeks to help battle the wildfires there. The 23-person team headed to Prince George under a national mutual aid agreement. BC still has more than 120 active fires, dozens still out of control. The Bald Range fire alone near Summerlands forced evacuation of nearly 20,000 residents and burned about 22,000 hectares. In sports in the majors, Blue Jays had a 10-5 win in Tampa Bay. The Red Sox beat the Diamondbacks 9-4. The Yankees down the Orioles 3-1. Now you're up to date. I'm Daryl Good.
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4: Showers and drizzle expected to end this morning, then mainly cloudy with a high of 25 for the day. Going to be mainly cloudy tonight as well. Small chance of showers early in the evening, clearing overnight and dropping to 16 overnight. Mainly sunny for tomorrow, high of 26.
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0: 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I'm Aaron Armstrong. It's the K-Rise, your K94.5 Vogue Optical web poll at K94.5.ca. Yesterday, we had asked if you feel, especially with the new packaging that's come out, the new advertisements of anti-smoking, is it time to stop the legal sale of tobacco and tobacco-related products? The government knows there's nothing good that comes from cigarettes. What are your thoughts, though? 53% so far have said the legal sale of tobacco-related products should continue. It's up to the will of the people if they want to smoke. 51%, though, say yes, it is time to stop. For today's Vogue Optical web poll, is bottled water your primary source of drinking water? We're curious because about 13% of Canadians rely on bottled water as their primary source of drinking water, while nearly half, close to 47%, drink unfiltered tap water directly, and 34% chose filtered. We want to know your thoughts. K94.5.ca.
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4: 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This closure is expected to be in place from noon on August 17th until late December. A signed detour will be in place to guide traffic around the project site for the duration of this work. 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

0: Today's best music, K94.5, Bruno Mars, Locked Out of Heaven. It's the K-Rise with Aaron Armstrong. For your K-Birthday Club, bass guitarist for Queen, John Deacon is 75 today. Fat Joe is 56. Christina Perry is 40. Uncle Jesse, Full House. John Stamos celebrating his champagne birthday at 63. Amy Santiago from Brooklyn 99. Melissa Fumero is 44. Sandy from the OC, Peter Gallagher is 71. From Shameless, Ethan Kutkowski is 27. Will Riker from Star Trek The Next Generation, Jonathan Frakes is 74. And former U.S. President Bill Clinton is 80. 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

0: 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I'm Aaron Armstrong. It's all for a great cause. 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The jackpot has climbed to over 115,000 and counting. 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
1: 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Just a few weeks. 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Good news. The new Booksmart collection has arrived at ModShock for kids, teens, and yes, for you too. Starting at just $17.95. 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

0: Today's best music, K94.5 Cameron Whitcomb and Kingdom of Fear. I'm Aaron Armstrong. Greg Turner with the City of Moncton shared some good news the other day at last evening's council meeting for Monday. He said that they were awarded a contract for the first phase of the renewal of the sidewalks on Main Street in downtown Moncton. Some much needed upgrades and revisions. Of course, they've had lots of positive feedback and results from upgrades on Downing, more recently Westmoreland Streets. He says that this year will be done on the work will be done on the south side of Main between Assumption and Mechanic. It'll include trees and new streetlights as well. He says one interesting fact is it's going to include a number of interesting shades of color, including one called Fundy that's very similar to the Petticodiac River. Pretty cool stuff. Always loving to see Moncton growing.
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Today's best music, K94.5 Loud Luxury, and These Nights. I'm Aaron Armstrong. This former prime minister is back with some sweet dance moves in the spotlight. Meanwhile, one famous guitarist slashed his bank account in half, all by mistake. We'll tell you more at 8:40 during the K-Dish on the K-Rise. Because

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1: Justin Trudeau is back in the spotlight with a video taken by Katy Perry showing him dancing to his son's song playing on the radio while holding a toilet plunger in the middle of a Montreal home hardware. The lengths that millennial dads will go to embarrass their kids, I tell ya. And Slash is going on record to say he overpaid his ex by $1.5 million in spousal support over a 3-year stretch. How do you accidentally give $1 million to your ex? I don't call that a slush fund. I call that a slash fund. Now, where do I sign up for one of these payments, Slash? Because I could sure use $1 million for support anytime right now.
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0: Today's best music, K94.5, Alexander Stewart, His Problem Instead. I'm Aaron Armstrong with the city of Moncton. Don't forget, this week is their final full week with their incredible Acoustica Summer Entertainment Series, proudly presented by yours truly, Today's Best Music, K94.5. They've been making the most of the remaining days of summer with all sorts of great live entertainment for the entire family. Yesterday was Lupin at Victoria Park. Their next session for Acoustica is going to be tomorrow. It'll be held at Monk 10 with Tina Gautreaux. That's going to be performing. Of course, that's going to be as part of their Patio Fest with Acoustica. Friday, it's at the Magnetic Hill Wharf Village. Reg Cormier is going to be performing at 6 p.m. And then on Saturday, two separate performances. One at the Moncton Market, 11 o'clock in the morning. Ivan Daigle is going to be performing. And then Kraken is going to take 6 p.m. at the Magnetic Hill Wharf Village. You can catch all the details on the City of Moncton Facebook page. 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

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What a short-lived storm last night. Brought a lot of booms over Greater Moncton. Around 1,000 residents were without power across Moncton, Dieppe, Riverview. MB Power was able to get that cleared up within like an hour to an hour and a half's time as well. My sump pit was flowing like a river for nearly 20 minutes. I was getting a little nervous. Here's Olivia Rodrigo. Stupid song. It's the K-Rise. K94.5.

0: Today's best music, K94.5, that's The Weeknd and Dancing in the Flames. Aaron Armstrong, this weekend, by the way, all sorts of great fun. It's a two-day festival, and it's happening at the Avenir Center. African Festival 2026. 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I'm going to be there myself on Saturday. 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

Today's best music, K94.5, Alex Sampson and Misery. I'm Ian Armstrong. Don't forget, a road closure is happening throughout today along Botsford Street. Road crews are repairing sewage lines. That's from the corner of Mountain Road and Botsford, all the way down to the corner of Botsford and Victoria. That does include the Botsford St. George intersection. That's actually closed straight through until the end of road work is complete. Again, that's going to be as happening as late as 7 p.m. until work wraps up. Signage is in place as well. Here's Billie Eilish, Birds of a Feather, K94.5.

0: Today's best music, K94.5, Sophia Camara and Girls Like You. Have a great rest of your day. I'm Aaron Armstrong. I'll be joining you tomorrow morning right here on the K-Rise. You enjoy the rest of your day. We're over halfway through the work week at this point. Looking forward to Friday Eve tomorrow. Take care.
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5: Showers and drizzle expected to end this morning, then mainly cloudy with a high of 25 for the day. Going to be mainly cloudy tonight as well. Small chance of showers early in the evening, clearing overnight and dropping to 16 overnight. Mainly sunny for tomorrow, high of 26.
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8: Showers and drizzle expected to end this morning, then mainly cloudy with a high of 25 for the day. Going to be mainly cloudy tonight as well. Small chance of showers early in the evening, clearing overnight and dropping to 16 overnight. Mainly sunny for tomorrow, high of 26.
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6: Cloudy this afternoon with a high of 25. Going to be mainly cloudy with a small chance of showers early in the evening, clearing overnight and dropping to 16. Mainly sunny for tomorrow with a high of 26.
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2: 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This closure is expected to be in place from noon on August 17th until late December. 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
3: Just a few weeks. 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A few weeks to find the look that brings them confidence from day one. Good news. The new Booksmart collection has arrived at ModShock for kids, teens, and yes, for you too. 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
2: 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And rewind the tape a little. 5, 4, 3, 2, 1.
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5: The Department of Transportation and Infrastructure is advising the public of a full closure of Route 106 to through traffic near the Anderson Mill Road in Memrancook. This closure is expected to be in place from noon on August 17th until late December. A signed detour will be in place to guide traffic around the project site for the duration of this work. 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A message from the Government of New Brunswick.
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0: Kim Stockwood and Jerk on your Back in the Day replay. Today is August the 19th, and if you're celebrating any kind of special event, birthday or an anniversary today, we hope you have a very good one. It's National Potato Day, and there are literally probably thousands of ways to enjoy a potato. What's your favorite? I do like a good poutine. Gotta say, it's one of my favorite things in the world. Enjoy one today. It was on this day in 1913. We're going a little bit further back for this one, but lifesavers were introduced that long ago. We've been enjoying lifesavers. So if you're a kid from the 90s, 2000s, probably got some of those for Christmas in one of those lifesaver books. Yeah, you know what I'm talking about. On this day in 2004, Google went public. I used to think Google was like amazing, the best thing. And it still is, like all these years later. It's been a long time. And on this day in 2003, MTV debuted the reality series Newlyweds, Nick and Jessica. Of course, Jessica Simpson and Nick Lachey. I watched that one. I did. I will admit it. I watched every single episode and probably would go rewatch them just because they were so darn funny.
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9: Cloudy this afternoon with a high of 25. Going to be mainly cloudy with a small chance of showers early in the evening, clearing overnight and dropping to 16. Mainly sunny for tomorrow with a high of 26.
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0: You know, I am not a singer at all, but when that song comes on with Donna Lewis, you bet I am. It's Jen, and it is the Back in the Day replay. And I gave you something to think about at the top of the hour. Here's the question. 29% of people say they recycle this. Well, we're recycling a lot of things nowadays. We all have the big bins. We're all going through and sorting and making sure everything goes where it should go. The answer to this one, almost 30% of people say they recycle their old smartphones, which is funny. At our house, when my husband likes to upgrade, which he likes to more often than I do, I get his old phone and I use it for my own, which is an upgrade as well. So I guess we are recycling at our house. We're part of that. We'll be back in again tomorrow morning with more great music with your Back in the Day replay. We'll see you then.
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5: Cloudy this afternoon with a high of 25. Going to be mainly cloudy with a small chance of showers early in the evening, clearing overnight and dropping to 16. Mainly sunny for tomorrow with a high of 26.
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6: Cloudy this afternoon with a high of 25. Going to be mainly cloudy with a small chance of showers early in the evening, clearing overnight and dropping to 16. Mainly sunny for tomorrow with a high of 26. K94.

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5: Greater Moncton weather on K94.5.
6: Cloudy this afternoon with a high of 25. Going to be mainly cloudy with a small chance of showers early in the evening, clearing overnight and dropping to 16. Mainly sunny for tomorrow with a high of 26.

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I'm Frankie Hollywood, Felix Cartel and Sylvie Simmons coming up, Tame Impala next. Right now it's Talk and Time Machine from Today's Best Music K, 94.5.

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Today's Best Music K, 94.5, Felix Cartel and Sylvie Simmons. Mine, I'm Frankie Hollywood. So Robert Downey Jr. really said the Iron Man suit isn't the only thing keeping him in shape. Have you seen the latest pictures of him at the beach? Wait till I tell you about this after Martin Garrix and Ed Sheeran next. Right now, Pink Panthers, stateside. 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

0: Today's Best Music K, 94.5, Martin Garrix and Ed Sheeran. That's Repeated. I'm Frankie Hollywood. So Robert Downey Jr. really said the Iron Man suit isn't the only thing keeping him in shape. At 61 years old, he showed up at the beach with the kind of ripped body that definitely made people do a double take. He has like a superhero body in real life. I don't know what happened. I don't know how he did it, but the man is clearly not interested in letting the retirement era dad bod win whatsoever. It's Fifth Harmony, Work From Home, next.
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11: Cloudy this afternoon with a high of 25. Going to be mainly cloudy with a small chance of showers early in the evening, clearing overnight and dropping to 16. Mainly sunny for tomorrow with a high of 26.
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1: 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I love it, I love it, I love it. I'm Frankie Hollywood, Loud Luxury, and Natalie Lane. Coming up, Benson Boone is next. Right now, it's Nico and Vince. Am I wrong? Today's Best Music, K94.5.

0: I want you, I need you, oh God. 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
1: 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I'm Frankie Hollywood, Alex Warren. Coming up, Tate McRae's next. Right now, it's Loud Luxury and Natalie Lane. Uh-oh, from today's Best Music, K94.5.

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Alex Warren, Ordinary. I'm Frankie Hollywood. In 9 minutes, going to get to the Brainbuster, powered by Artisan Roofing, delivering the quality of excellence one home at a time. I really want to give her those bragging rights, but you're going to have to give me the correct answer to my Brainbuster question first. That after Jamie Fine and Homesick, right now, The Weeknd and Daft Punk, Starboy. 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

0: Today's Best Music K94.5, Jamie Fine and Homesick. I'm Frankie Hollywood. 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I really want to give her those bragging rights, but you're going to have to give her the correct answer to my Brainbuster question first, which is, the average homeowner spends about 3 hours a year doing this. Doing what? The average homeowner spends about 3 hours a year doing this. What are they doing? I'm going to share that answer with you coming up after Somber and Homewrecker. It's French Montana and Max, Ever Since You Left Me. 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

0: K94.5, today's best music, French Montana and Max. Ever since you left me, I'm Frankie Hollywood. We are doing the Brain Buster, powered by Artisan Roofing, delivering the quality of excellence one home at a time. No takers for the bragging rights yet. Nobody got the correct answer to my Brain Buster question, which is, the average homeowner spends about 3 hours a year doing this. What do you think they're doing?
1: Is it being locked out?
0: Not being locked out, no.
1: Thank you.
0: What do you think the answer is to my Brain Buster question today?
1: Marking stuff off the honey-do list.
0: No, that's not what it is, but you're very close.
1: Okay, have a good day.
0: The question is, the average homeowner spends about 3 hours a year doing this. 3 hours, that's not very much. What do you think it is? Going to share that answer with you after Somber and Homewrecker. It's Rihanna and Jay-Z next. Right now it's Drake and Best I Ever Had. Today's best music, K94.5.
2: You know, a lot of girls be thinking my songs are about them. This is not to get...

0: 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I'm Frankie Hollywood, still doing the Brain Buster, powered by Artisan Roofing, delivering the quality of excellence, one home at a time. Still no takers for those bragging rights. Nobody got the correct answer to my Brain Buster question yet, which is, the average homeowner spends about 3 hours a year doing this. Doing what? What is your answer?
1: Is it cleaning windows?
0: Not cleaning windows, no.
1: Oh, thank you.
0: What do you think the answer is to my Brain Buster question today?
2: I think it's like pondering ideas or like procrastination.
0: No, that's not what it is.
2: Okay. Thanks.
0: The average homeowner spends about 3 hours a year doing this, doing what? I'm going to share that answer with you after Somber next. Right now, Luke Callahan, Hotter Now, from today's best music, K94.5.

0: K94.5, today's best music, Somber and Homewrecker. I'm Frankie Hollywood, still doing the Brain Buster, powered by Artisan Roofing, delivering the quality of excellence, one home at a time. No takers for the bragging rights yet. Nobody got the correct answer to my Brain Buster question, which is, the average homeowner spends about 3 hours a year doing this. What are they doing?
1: Taking up the garbage.
0: No, that's not it.
1: All right, have a good one.
0: What do you think the answer is to my Brain Buster question today?
2: Is it cleaning the gutters?
0: Not cleaning the gutters, no.
2: Okay, thank you.
0: All right, thank you. Oh, time's up. All right, the Brain Buster question is, the average homeowner spends about 3 hours a year doing this. Not a lot of time per year. What is it? It's waiting for a repair person to come and fix something.

0: at the house. Thank you so much for playing along today. Charlotte Cardin, The Way We Touch, next.
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7: Cloudy this afternoon with a high of 25. Going to be mainly cloudy with a small chance of showers early in the evening, clearing overnight and dropping to 16. Mainly sunny for tomorrow with a high of 26.

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I'm Frankie Hollywood, and we are going to count them down. The hottest five songs in the city as voted by you. The Greco Top 5 at 5, just after 5 o'clock. Right now, Gracie Abrams, Hit the Wall, from today's Best Music K, 94.5.

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At 5 at number 5, Olivia Rodrigo, Drop Dead. I'm Frankie Hollywood. We are counting down the hottest 5 songs in the city as voted by you. At number 4, it's Lolo and the Punisher with the Greco Top 5 at 5 from today's Best Music K, 94.5.

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At number 3, Teddy Swims, Mr. Know-It-All. I'm Frankie Hollywood, and we are counting down the hottest 5 songs in the city as voted by you. At number 2, it's Taylor Swift, I Knew It, I Knew You, with the Greco Top 5 at 5 from today's best music, K94.5.

0: Today's Best Music K, 94.5 with the Greco Top 5 at 5. And there it is, the number one song as voted by you, Cameron Whitcomb and Kingdom of Fear. I'm Frankie Hollywood, and we count them down. The hottest five songs in the city as voted by you each and every weekday at 5 o'clock. It's the Greco Top 5 at 5. It's Chapel Roan and Pink Pony Club next.
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1: before
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1: 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'Cause when I leave for the night, I ain't coming.

0: Today's Best Music K 94.5. It's Kesha on TikTok. I'm Frankie Hollywood. So her name is Jillian Gerhardt, and she made a post on social media about this.
1: One of the greatest luxuries in life is being married to the handy guy. Not yacht or private jet rich. I'm talking about a level of wealth that is way more realistic.
0: And she explains it. I'm going to share that with you after Raven Lanae next. Straight out's Dubs and West Coast from today's Best Music K 94.5.

0: Today's Best Music K, 94.5, Raven Lene, Love Me Not. I'm Frankie Hollywood. So her name is Jillian Gerhard, and she made a post on social media about this.
1: One of the greatest luxuries in life is being married to the handy guy. Not yacht or private jet rich. I'm talking about a level of wealth that is way more realistic.
0: And she goes on to explain the wealth.
1: The dryer starts making a weird noise and your husband goes, let me take a look at it. That is wealth. Because you know what I do when something breaks. I immediately start calculating how much money it's going to cost to fix it. My husband hears a strange noise and he gets excited. Like the appliance just challenged him to a duel. That man will spend $47 on parts, watch one YouTube video from a guy named Rick disappear into the garage for 3 hours, and somehow save us $1,200. It's unbelievable. And handy husbands don't just fix things, they know things. Things that no normal person should know. This man knows the inner workings of every appliance, vehicle, outlet, pipe hinge in our house. The best part is the confidence, because I have never seen a handy husband look at a problem and think, maybe I should hire a professional. No, he is the professional. So marry the handy guy, because one day your house is going to make a noise, and instead of panic, you'll hear the most comforting words a woman could hear. I know it's wrong.
0: That is awesome. Thank you, Jillian. See ya. Cheap Thrills next.
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4: 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This closure is expected to be in place from noon on August 17th until late December. A signed detour will be in place to guide traffic around the project site for the duration of this work. 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
8: Cloudy this afternoon with a high of 25. Going to be mainly cloudy with a small chance of showers early in the evening, clearing overnight and dropping to 16. Mainly sunny for tomorrow with a high of 26.
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0: 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Now, about 13% of Canadians rely on bottled water as their primary source of drinking water, while nearly half, 46%, drink unfiltered tap water directly, and 34% choose filtered tap water. 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You have two options, yes or no. 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Usher and Will.i.am, oh my gosh, next.
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7: 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This closure is expected to be in place from noon on August 17th until late December. 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
1: 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Sabrina Carpenter, House Tour. I'm Frankie Hollywood. Drake and Rihanna coming up. Niall Horan is next. Straight out Gracie Abrams, That's So True, from today's best music, K94.5.

0: K94.5 Today's Best Music, Drake and Rihanna. Too Good. I'm Frankie Hollywood. So around 5:30, I played this clip on social media from Jillian Gerhardt. She said this.
1: One of the greatest luxuries in life is being married to the handy guy. Not yacht or private jet rich. I'm talking about a level of wealth that is way more realistic.
0: Now, what do you want to say about this?
2: I married him.
0: Got to find out about this handy guy. Do that right after Felix Kartell. Next, straight out Ellie Goulding and Burn from Today's Best Music, K94.5.

0: 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I'm Frankie Hollywood. So last hour, I played this clip from Jillian Gerhardt about the handyman.
1: One of the greatest luxuries in life is being married to the handy guy. Not yacht or private jet rich. I'm talking about a level of wealth that is way more realistic.
0: Now, what did you say about the handy guy?
2: I married him.
0: Okay, so tell us about your handy guy. How handy is he?
2: If he hears a noise, he gets his tool belt. He is just so enthusiastic. Hmm. And away he goes. It's like the challenge he can't resist. Mm-hmm. And he can do it.
0: So you're saying he can pretty much fix anything at all?
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0: Right on. It's Justin Bieber. Daisy's next.
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0: K94.5 Today's Best Music Disclosure and Sam Smith, that's Latch. I'm Frankie Hollywood. So a new study reveals that if you are 16 years of age or older, there is an 80% chance, 80%, that you've already met the person that you will eventually marry. Researchers emphasize that this doesn't mean that you're currently dating them. It could be a classmate, a family friend, or even someone that you barely noticed at the time. Now, statistically, most marriages occur between people who first crossed paths during their teenage years. Now, experts say the findings highlight how limited our real marriage pool often is, shaped by school, neighborhoods, and early social circles as well. It's Shaboozy and Cowgirl next.
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3: Cloudy this afternoon with a high of 25. Going to be mainly cloudy with a small chance of showers early in the evening, clearing overnight and dropping to 16. Mainly sunny for tomorrow with a high of 26.
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0: K94.5, today's best music. It's Rhea Mae and Band. I'm Frankie Hollywood, and that does it for me. Thank you so much for hanging out today. Always appreciate that and appreciate you. Have a great evening. It's Bruno Mars and Risk It All next.
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